Thank you. This next song is yours. We're happy to play it for you. This is how it goes.

0: Answer the question.
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4: 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What's the point?